can celebrate. Let's turn up for the Tauruses for the one time. Also, if you got on a mink in Miami or Vegas, make sure you double up on that deodorant. Okay, thank you. Just putting that out there. Marshmello, the famous DJ, turns 34 today. Pop singer Sam Smith is 34 as well. JoJo Siwa, if you don't

gold digger Kim Zolciak from the Atlanta Housewives. Well, anyway, she took her kids' money. That's how you know she a gold digger. 48 today. Happy heavenly birthday to Malcolm X. And happy early birthday.

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5: 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Shake that like you out of control. That thing for your focus for. Bend it on down, put your face on the floor. That to your legs can't stand. High freak with the world in a hand.

coming up tomorrow morning. We're doing it again. We're back at it. The ultimate summer vacation is here. Tap in the morning at 6. Find out where you're going. Every day it's a new place, and we got you again tomorrow morning right here on your radio.

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1: Let's go.
2: Shake that like you out of control. Mm-hmm. That thing to your focus for. Bend it on down, put your face on the floor. That to your legs can't stand. High freak with the world.

Take off, make shout to DJ New York Banks in the building, ready to put in work already. Get your request in Vegas. And hey, $9.3 million worth of cocaine was discovered in the transport truck of Kim Kardashian Skims underwear brand. That's right. The truck driver was arrested after being caught smuggling over $9 million worth of cocaine in the shipment underwear. His truck was carrying 28 pairs of Skims clothing from the Netherlands to England. Oh, okay, he was overseas.

0: the X-ray scanners there, 90 packages of white stuff totaling 198 pounds. Somebody's in trouble. Not trying to paint the town red. He was trying to paint the town white. 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
1: Yeah.

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Ask her, how you feeling, huh? How you feeling? 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

0: let it clap. Ride this view while you sit on my lap.
1: Yeah.
0: Spread your feet, let me see that.
1: Spread it, you know what I'm saying, you know.
0: That thing for your throat gets
1: sore. Yeah.
0: Bend it on down, put your face on the floor.
1: Me like that. You know what I'm saying?
0: High freak with the word.
1: Let's go.

Magic Mountain, so many more places. You can appreciate y'all. Shout out to my overnight crew. Get to the bag on a Tuesday. Vegas, we are taking care of you on your station. All right, y'all be good. Y'all be safe. Tomorrow, I'll be here from 7 to midnight. I'm out.

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Real over everything, on in first. Lit up the city when I got a torch. I went and got it, I didn't have a choice. I'm from the dirt and this shit, let's do it up. 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
1: 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You got Wham, you got Billy in this. 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
3: 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That thing to your focus for. 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
0: On the couch with my favorite sinner. 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

0: 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Good morning, Las Vegas. 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

0: 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This is Ophelia from Green Valley.
1: What's up? This is Tiffany from North Town.
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0: WTF. 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It's time for the WTF story of the week.
1: Boy, we going to New Jersey. 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
0: 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Even if I

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1: You dig that?

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She say, do you love me? I tell her only partly. I only

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Tickets for Legoland, Six Flags, SeaWorld, or Universal Studios Hollywood. Another chance coming up in 20 minutes. Also, tickets for Juvenile for next Thursday at Brooklyn Bowl.

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Here I go. Turn us up. 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

Let's get the party started. See you at the bar, you was hardly talking. That's when I knew that your heart was scarring. Friends to lovers need a part to star in. Like, wait, babe.

it. Oh my God. It's at 975 on hump day. Family four pack to Madame Tussauds Wax Museum inside of the Venetian coming up at 420. You know what? I'm going to make

It's time for K Classics Karaoke. I just need a hook of any artist that's at Madame Tussauds Wax Museum, Las Vegas, inside of the Venetian. That includes Meg Thee Stallion, Tupac.

can't f***. 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

0: 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Brand new music. 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Hot 975.
1: She ain't even all that. 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